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1: 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Nelly, live in concert, September 20th at the Mill. I see a lot and you looking, I never say a word. 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
4: All right, well, we're headed for a clear night tonight. Temperature's not bad, dropping down to 62. Tomorrow still looks good, mostly sunny. Highs back in the mid-80s. For tomorrow night, partly cloudy. Could see some showers and storms late, dropping to 68. Some scattered showers and thunderstorms on Thursday with a high of 82. From WTWO, your local weather authority, I'm meteorologist Jesse Walk.
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5: All right, one more headed for a clear night tonight. Temperature's not bad, dropping down to 62. Tomorrow still looks good. Mostly sunny. Highs back in the mid-80s. For tomorrow night, partly cloudy. Could see some showers and storms late, dropping to 68. Some scattered showers and thunderstorms on Thursday with a high of 82. From WTWO, your local weather authority, I'm meteorologist Jesse Walk.
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7: All right, we're headed for a clear night tonight. Temperature's not bad, dropping down to 62. Tomorrow still looks good, mostly sunny. Highs back in the mid-80s. For tomorrow night, partly cloudy. Could see some showers and storms late, dropping to 68. Some scattered showers and thunderstorms on Thursday with a high of 82. From WTWO, your local weather authority, I'm meteorologist Jesse Walk.
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2: All right, one more head for a clear night tonight. Temperature's not bad, dropping down to 62. Tomorrow still looks good. Mostly sunny. Highs back in the mid-80s. For tomorrow night, partly cloudy. Could see some showers and storms late, dropping to 68. Some scattered showers and thunderstorms on Thursday with a high of 82. From WTWO, your local weather authority, I'm meteorologist Jesse Walk.
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11: Hi, everyone. We're looking at some sunshine. Temperatures back into the mid-80s today. For tonight, partly cloudy. Could see a few showers late overnight, dropping down to 68. For tomorrow, some scattered showers and thunderstorms around with a high of 82. Kind of the same pattern on Friday. Some scattered showers and thunderstorms. Highs back in the low 80s. From WTWO, your local weather authority, I'm meteorologist Jesse Walker.
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Mix FM, that's Maroon 5. Adam Levine is still with The Voice, isn't he? I mean, I cannot keep up. Anyway, there has been an announcement of who is leaving the show. I'll tell you after Dan and Shay, Tequila on Mix FM.

Going to be a shakeup soon on The Voice. Carson Daly is leaving after season 30. That's this season. Anyway, they haven't said if he's ever coming back. Keke Palmer rumored to be stepping in for season 31.

Fuel and Hemorrhage on Mix FM. Good morning. Mostly sunny today, 86. It looks like we're going to have some rain showers moving into the valley. Jesse Walker has more on that coming up here after the Chainsmokers and Halsey.

Chainsmokers and Halsey on Mix FM. Jesse Walker says rain tomorrow. Oh, we'll get to that forecast. I've got your headlines coming up. Oh, tonight, I wanted to make sure you know about this. It's a free family movie.

0: but if you do have your insurance card, you are encouraged to bring it with you. A local elementary school is finally opening its doors this coming school year. Montezuma Elementary and Indiana Agriculture and Technology School celebrated Tuesday evening with a public ribbon-cutting ceremony. The celebration highlights the community's months-long effort to keep a neighborhood school after closing the former Montezuma Elementary School. The public charter school will serve pre-K through sixth grades. Today is the first day of class. And the Terre Haute Humane Society temporarily closed following several recent canine deaths. On social media, the shelter said no cause has been confirmed. It adds that testing and enhanced cleaning is underway. The shelter was closed yesterday and will be shut down again today. The shelter adds essential animal control and emergency response services remain available. In the newsroom, I'm David Shepard reporting for WTWO, your local news leader.
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6: Hi, everyone. We're looking at some sunshine. Temperatures back into the mid-80s today. For tonight, partly cloudy. Could see a few showers late overnight, dropping down to 68. For tomorrow, some scattered showers and thunderstorms around with a high of 82. Kind of the same pattern on Friday. Some scattered showers and thunderstorms. Highs back in the low 80s. From WTWO, your local weather authority, I'm meteorologist Jesse Walker.

21 Pilots has a new album coming out on Friday. It's called More Than We Imagined, live in Mexico City. Here they are, Stressed Out. 21 Pilots on Mix FM. Happy Wednesday.

I'm Ryan, and a new Shaboozey song. We're going to be hearing it a lot. It's called High Noon, and ESPN has just tapped that to be the theme for college football this season. A bar song, Shaboozey on Mix FM.

0: 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Well, not that kind of drink, but I do have something for Starbucks lovers. The pumpkin spice latte will be back on menus August 25th. Their fall lineup sounds great. They've got two new banana bread inspired ice drinks. And how cute is this? A hedgehog cake pop. Also out August 25th. Papa Roach, Charlie Puth on the way next. Mostly sunny today, 86 in the valley.
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0: 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Mike Lindell. All right, the name might sound familiar if you can't quite put your finger on it. He's the MyPillow guy, and he's stepping down as CEO of the company to focus on his campaign for governor of Minnesota. Minnesota is an interesting state. I mean, who would have thought that a former wrestler, Jesse Ventura, would have been the governor of Minnesota, right? New Radicals and the All-American Rejects are coming up.
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7: Hi, everyone. We're looking at some sunshine. Temperatures back into the mid-80s today. For tonight, partly cloudy. Could see a few showers late overnight, dropping down to 68. For tomorrow, some scattered showers and thunderstorms around with a high of 82. Kind of the same pattern on Friday. Some scattered showers and thunderstorms. Highs back in the low 80s. From WTWO, your local weather authority, I'm meteorologist Jesse Walker.
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XFM, if you're dating and maybe it's like fast food and then you go home and watch something on Netflix as the date, don't be offended. 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Infladating. 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Shawn Mendes, this is Treat You Better.

Back at one, Brian McKnight on Mix FM. My name is Ryan, and DQ has a blizzard out for the month of August. You can only get it until August 31st. It sounds very fallish. All right, we're going to get to that coming up first. Paramore, Misery Business.

I Don't Want to Be, Gavin DeGraw, Mixed FM. This sounds very much like a fall treat, a caramel apple cheesecake blizzard. It's actually the DQ blizzard of the month for August. So don't wait till fall. Get it before August 31st. Co Wetzel here with Jesse Merv.

0: 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Next up, Fergie, music from 9 days. Jesse Walker has our forecast for the second half of the work week. But first, today's headlines.
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2: Good morning from the WTWO newsroom. I'm David Shepard reporting. A teen airlifted to the hospital following a crash yesterday in Sullivan County. It happened on State Road 48 west of Hymera. The crash involved a pickup truck and a tractor pulling a bush hog. A 16-year-old boy was airlifted to a hospital in Indianapolis. No further details have been released. A local health department wants to ensure students are up to date on vaccines as they start the new school year. The Sullivan County Health Department hosting a back-to-school bash immunization clinic today from 9 a.m. to 8 p.m. It'll be at the health department's office on the square in Sullivan. All required vaccines for school will be free. Insurance is not required, but if you do have your insurance card, you are encouraged to bring it with you. A local elementary school is finally opening its doors this coming school year. Montezuma Elementary and Indiana Agriculture and Technology School celebrated Tuesday evening with a public ribbon-cutting ceremony. The celebration highlights the community's months-long effort to keep a neighborhood school after closing the former Montezuma Elementary School. The public charter school will serve pre-K through sixth grades. Today is the first day of class. And the Terre Haute Humane Society temporarily closed following several recent canine deaths. On social media, the shelter said no cause has been confirmed. It adds that testing and enhanced cleaning is underway. The shelter was closed yesterday and will be shut down again today. The shelter adds essential animal control and emergency.

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5: Hi, everyone. We're looking at some sunshine. Temperatures back into the mid-80s today. For tonight, partly cloudy. Could see a few showers late overnight, dropping down to 68. For tomorrow, some scattered showers and thunderstorms around with a high of 82. Kind of the same pattern on Friday. Some scattered showers and thunderstorms. Highs back in the low 80s. From WTWO, your local weather authority, I'm meteorologist Jesse Walker.

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A free family movie night at Gilbert Park. They're going to be showing Encanto. And it's the first responder rally at Fairbanks Park. And that's going to be from 5 to 8. Come hungry, free hot dogs, free backpack and school supply giveaways, too, while they last. My sacrifice, here's Creed.

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0: adopting this child. I'm Ryan Kelly, and when you leave the house, if you own a dog, do you leave music on to keep them, I don't know, calm, entertained? A new study found that, yeah, it is beneficial if it's classical music. Classical music has a calming effect on our fur babies. Avril Lavigne and Dean Lewis are right around the corner.
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2: 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Bills just started coming in. It was just very, very overwhelming. Once Hensley took over, there was just a giant sigh of relief. It happens. Hire Hensley.
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10: Hi, everyone. We're looking at some sunshine. Temperatures back into the mid-80s today. For tonight, partly cloudy. Could see a few showers late overnight, dropping down to 68. For tomorrow, some scattered showers and thunderstorms around with a high of 82. Kind of the same pattern on Friday. Some scattered showers and thunderstorms. Highs back in the low 80s. From WTWO, your local weather authority, I'm meteorologist Jesse Walker.
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1: 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It's my mother saying, darling, please come home.

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One moment, did you capture it?

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So experts say keep your house at 78 degrees. 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Happy Wednesday.

It's rest time for that guy, Morgan Wallen, who just wrapped up his Still the Problem tour. My name is Ryan Kelly. Hi, thank you so much for listening. Sunshine today. It's going to be gorgeous in the valley. High of 86. Showers tomorrow. Green Day. Here's Good Riddance.

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I got some numbers for you coming up after Bruno Mars. Nothing too difficult. I can't stand math. Bruno Mars, When I Was Your Man on Mix FM.

0: When I was your man, Bruno Mars, Mix FM. If you want to lose weight, have a big breakfast and a light dinner. So they did two different groups. One of them had 700 calories in the morning, 200 at night for dinner. You swap them for the other group. The group that had the big breakfast lost 18 pounds. Those who had a big dinner, light breakfast, lost about 7. I've got the Red Hot Chili Peppers and Maroon 5 coming up.
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1: Hi, everyone. We've got some sunshine in the forecast for today. Temperatures about average, running into the mid-80s. For tonight, partly cloudy. Could see a few showers and storms, mostly late overnight, dropping to 68. And then for tomorrow, Thursday, we're looking at a chance of some scattered showers and thunderstorms. Not quite as warm. Highs in the low 80s. From WTWO, your local weather authority, I'm meteorologist Jesse Walker.

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0: 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All right. Your favorite childhood toy may say something about your personality. 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
8: Hi, everyone. We've got some sunshine in the forecast for today. Temperatures about average, running into the mid-80s. For tonight, partly cloudy. Could see a few showers and storms, mostly late overnight, dropping to 68. And then for tomorrow, Thursday, we're looking at a chance of some scattered showers and thunderstorms. Not quite as warm. Highs in the low 80s. From WTWO, your local weather authority, I'm meteorologist Jesse Walker.
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They're going to be showing Encanto. 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

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It's going to be gorgeous today. Sunshine and a high of 86.

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Sunshine 86, perfect for family movie night. It's free at Gilbert Park. They're going to be showing Encanto. Jesse Walker says, rain coming into the Valley tomorrow. 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
6: Hi, everyone. We've got some sunshine in the forecast for today. Temperatures about average, running into the mid-80s. For tonight, partly cloudy. Could see a few showers and storms, mostly late overnight, dropping to 68. And then for tomorrow, Thursday, we're looking at a chance of some scattered showers and thunderstorms. Not quite as warm. Highs in the low 80s. From WTWO, your local weather authority, I'm meteorologist Jesse Walker.
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It'll be out a week from Thursday. 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Happy Wednesday. Just

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Well, good morning. I'm Andy Harris. Coming up for you this hour, Alex Warren, also Kelly Clarkson and Jelly Roll and Finger 11. 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
7: Hi, everyone. We've got some sunshine in the forecast for today. Temperatures about average, running into the mid-80s. For tonight, partly cloudy. Could see a few showers and storms, mostly late overnight, dropping to 68. And then for tomorrow, Thursday, we're looking at a chance of some scattered showers and thunderstorms. Not quite as warm. Highs in the low 80s. From WTWO, your local weather authority, I'm meteorologist Jesse Walker.
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Still to come this hour, One Republic, Dan and Shay, Ed Sheeran too. 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
9: Hi, everyone. We've got some sunshine in the forecast for today. Temperatures about average, running into the mid-80s. For tonight, partly cloudy. Could see a few showers and storms, mostly late overnight, dropping to 68. And then for tomorrow, Thursday, we're looking at a chance of some scattered showers and thunderstorms. Not quite as warm. Highs in the low 80s. From WTWO, your local weather authority, I'm meteorologist Jesse Walker.
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Got some great variety coming up this hour. 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
6: Hi, everyone. We've got some sunshine in the forecast for today. Temperatures about average, running into the mid-80s. For tonight, partly cloudy. Could see a few showers or storms, mostly late overnight, dropping to 68. And then for tomorrow, Thursday, we're looking at a chance of some scattered showers and thunderstorms. Not quite as warm. Highs in the low 80s. From WTWO, your local weather authority, I'm meteorologist Jesse Walker.
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6: Hi, everyone. We've got some sunshine in the forecast for today. Temperatures about average, running into the mid-80s. For tonight, partly cloudy. Could see a few showers and storms, mostly late overnight, dropping to 68. And then for tomorrow, Thursday, we're looking at a chance of some scattered showers and thunderstorms. Not quite as warm. Highs in the low 80s. From WTWO, your local weather authority, I'm meteorologist Jesse Walker.
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Mix FM. We're going next here. We're talking about how police are dressing up as Sasquatches to catch distracted drivers. Yeah, it's an interesting one. It's coming up next on Mix FM.

Mix FM, and this is going to be a new one for the police force. Police in New Jersey are dressing up as shrubs to catch distracted drivers. They're covered in fake foliage on the side of the street, but they're standing up, so they look more like Sasquatches. I fear that this might cause some more issues in their little experiment that they're conducting than they think. Yeah. It's Matt Nathanielson. It's Mix FM.

0: live in concert, September 20th at the Mill. I see a lot and you looking, I never say a word. I know, I know. 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The biggest show of the year, Nelly, September 20th at the Mill. 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

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It's crazy to think that the fall semester is just right around the corner. It's not this next week, but it is the week after. And that's kind of crazy to think about. Yeah. Shaboozy now. 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
9: Hi, everyone. We've got some sunshine in the forecast for today. Temperatures about average, running into the mid-80s. For tonight, partly cloudy. Could see a few showers and storms, mostly late overnight, dropping to 68. And then for tomorrow, Thursday, we're looking at a chance of some scattered showers and thunderstorms, not quite as warm, highs in the low 80s. From WTWO, your local weather authority, I'm meteorologist Jesse Walker.
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Lady A, Need You Now on Mix FM. Happy Wednesday to you. Showing some sunshine throughout the valley today. A high of 84. Thankfully, no rain. Low of 66 later tonight. Some clear skies. Yes, it'll be a really nice out. There's Blind Melon with No Rain on Mix FM.

Well, happening this Friday, Horizon Health will be hosting their back-to-school event from 4:30 to 7:30. 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We'll see you out there, right? It's Alex Warren, Ordinary, on Mix FM.

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0: 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How often do you clean your ears? Because it might be hurting you if you are cleaning your ears. Yeah, it's a bit weird. 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
1: I feel by the wayside, like everyone else. I hate you, I hate you, I hate you, but I was just kidding myself. 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

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Well, how often do you clean your ears? Yeah, I know it's a bit of a weird question, but most people don't need to remove their earwax because it protects the ear, helps prevent infection, and naturally works its way out. 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Maybe you just use a washcloth or a soapy finger, and definitely skip the Q-tips. Yeah, so long story short, earwax is good. Just embrace it, all right? 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
8: Hi, everyone. We've got some sunshine in the forecast for today. Temperatures about average, running into the mid-80s. For tonight, partly cloudy. Could see a few showers and storms, mostly late overnight, dropping to 68. And then for tomorrow, Thursday, we're looking at a chance of some scattered showers and thunderstorms. Not quite as warm. Highs in the low 80s. From WTWO, your local weather authority, I'm meteorologist Jesse Walker.
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1: Early morning, there's a message on my phone. It's my mother saying, darling, please come home.

XFM. Welcome to your 4 o'clock. We got 1 more hour till the 5 o'clock hour, showing some clear skies throughout the valley later tonight. Low of 66, high of 81 tomorrow, showing some partly sunny skies for Thursday. Yeah, it's going to be quite nice. It's Shinedown right now, Second Chance, XFM.

Yeah, I think it was, actually. No way it was LA. It is Mix FM. Coming next, we'll be talking about how you can win some tickets to see Nelly at the Mill. Yeah, it's coming up next right after Pink. Mix FM.

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Well, we are welcoming Nelly to the Mill in Terre Haute on Sunday night, September 20th. And guess what? 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

Cheryl Crow, Soak Up the Sun on Mix FM. I've definitely been doing that a lot. Yeah. Oh, thank you. You're too kind. Hey, coming up here in just a little bit, we'll have Jesse Walker's forecast coming up here for you. And happening in just mere minutes, we'll have Justin Timberlake. Right now, it's Lady Gaga and Bradley Cooper, Shallow, Mix FM.

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6: Good afternoon, everyone. We're looking at some sunshine. Our temperature's about average today, running into the mid-80s. For tonight, partly cloudy. Could see a few showers and storms, mostly late, dropping to 68. For tomorrow, chance of some scattered showers and thunderstorms, a high of 82. Same weather pattern as we take you into the day on Friday. From WTWO, your local weather authority, I'm meteorologist Jesse Walk.
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6: Ladies and gentlemen, buckle up for another, yeah, that's a pepper thing. First up is Brian. He likes to iron his shirt to look presentable to his can of Dr. Pepper. What a gentleman. That's a pepper thing. And Harper, who makes her family clap every time she cracks one open. It's a respect thing. It's also a pepper thing. Next up, Jayden, who wears a blindfold while sipping because he can't handle the beauty of an ice-cold Dr. Pepper can. We get it. It's gorgeous. And yeah, it's a pepper thing. Meanwhile, Big Mike has set up a personal wind machine so every sip comes with that slow-motion hair moment. So cinematic. That might be the most pepper thing I've ever seen. And what drives all this? That one-of-a-kind, delicious, unique blend of 23 flavors. It's a pepper thing!

FM. Well, hey, coming up this Sunday, the Brazil Concert Band has begun its 2026 season of concerts at Forest Park every Sunday starting at 8 p.m. So if you want to see what's going on down at Forest Park, well, it's Brazil Concert Band, and guess what? We'll see you out there. Speak now on Mix.

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But take a listen to this. A man from West Virginia was arrested after stealing $17,000 worth of Little Debbie snacks. Yeah, I know, it's super weird. But it sounds like he was caught trying to offload his illicit Little Debbie at a flea market. Ugh, I think that can cause for some legal trouble as well. So, good luck with that, sir. It's Lumineers on Mix FM.

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11: Afternoon, everyone. We're looking at some sunshine and temperatures about average today, running into the mid-80s. For tonight, partly cloudy. Could see a few showers and storms, mostly late, dropping to 68. For tomorrow, chance of some scattered showers and thunderstorms, a high of 82. Same weather pattern as we take you into the day on Friday. From WTWO, your local weather authority, I'm meteorologist Jesse Walker.
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9: Hi, everyone. We're here for a mostly cloudy night tonight. Some showers and storms possible mostly late, dropping to 68. Tomorrow, partly cloudy, some scattered showers and thunderstorms, a high of 82. Tomorrow night, the same thing. Mostly cloudy, scattered showers and storms, 68. That same weather pattern carries us into Friday. Highs Friday in the mid-80s. From WTWO, your local weather authority, I'm meteorologist Jesse Walker.
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14: All right, one more hit for a mostly cloudy night tonight. Some showers and storms possible mostly late, dropping to 68. Tomorrow, partly cloudy, some scattered showers and thunderstorms, a high of 82. Tomorrow night, the same thing, mostly cloudy, scattered showers and storms, 68. That same weather pattern carries us into Friday, highs Friday in the mid-80s. From WTWO, your local weather authority, I'm meteorologist Jesse Walker.
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